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Yeah.

0: are y'all talking about?
1: You know what? I don't even care. I need a photo with Drake because my Instagram is weak as f***.
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